0: Lübeck FM. 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
1: How can I not leak it? 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You only live once. 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

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That's when I knew that your heart was scarring. 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

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They were causing us down. 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

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It's an awful kind of fight when we've got so much that we could lose. We're not against each other, we're just fighting our own souls. We long to be free, but we don't long for anyone else. So I've gotta let you

And you know something? I believe I need some too. Somebody told me once that freedom is where you find it. I disagree. I think freedom is where you make it. Everybody wants freedom. Cry, guitar.

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When I first came to Boston, I moved from a little town in Pennsylvania. As a little boy, I remember hearing my uncle Bob tell me a story about the great Pennsylvania mining disaster. Where 125 men went down in an unsafe mine. And only 13 came out. When the 13 came out, and the people said, man, how did you guys make it through that kind of

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1: 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I look so good, you look so good, maybe we should all leak it together. 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

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See you at the bar, you was hardly talking. That's when I knew that your heart was scarring. Friends to lovers need a part to star in. Like, wait, babe, let me ask your pardon.

0: we've got holes, we've got holes, but we carry on.
1: Die Stadt erleben. Lübeck FM.